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A legendary classic from The Cure. It is X96, and you may have noticed this song in the Spider-Man movie. I haven't seen that yet, though. I'm told this song is in it. It's Tame Impala from X96.

0: That's Tame Impala on X96. I'm Todd Newcomb. We'll be doing more Disneyland passes for you on Monday afternoon. We'll be doing, it's like family four packs of 2-day, one park per day Disneyland resort tickets. It'll get you in for all of the spooky thrills going on right now at Disneyland Park and Disney California Adventure Park. Then starting on November 13th, the whole thing transforms into a winter wonderland just in time for the holiday season. The kids will love it, and you can win those passes for free starting on Monday afternoon here at X96. We'll do Beast Boys here in a second. I've got Green Day coming up for you and new music from the neighborhood.
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0: 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Todd Newcomb hanging with you this afternoon. 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

X96, Todd Newcomb hanging with you tonight. Throwing on the latest now from Almost Monday. I really kind of want to shake my butt when I hear this song. It's called No More Regrets on X96.

0: X96, I'm Todd Newcomb. Noah Kahn is on the way for you here shortly. We'll do Blink 182. I've got Dexter and the Moon Rocks, and I'll have more Disneyland passes for you to win starting up on Monday afternoon. These are family four packs of 2-day, one park per day Disneyland resort tickets. And look, I'm doing the show in the home studio, and you can tell that my 5-month-old Labrador puppy is being a total butthole right now. Mazzy, stop it. We're on the radio. She's trying to get the 10-year-old Beagle to play with her, and he doesn't want any part of it.
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I got my puppy in the home studio here, and she's 5 months old, and she's insane. 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

0: 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I'm Todd Newcomb. Hang on for My Chemical Romance in just a little bit. I've got some old school Depeche Mode on the way for you, and then whatever else feels good, we'll throw that on too.
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I said, are you gonna be my girl? It's one, two, three, take my hand and come with me, because you look so fine that I really wanna make you mine. Really wanna make you mine. 4, 5, 6, come on and get your kicks. Now you don't need

0: X96 with new stuff on the way from Cage the Elephant. I've got that new track from Edge Hill to play for you, plus some classic 90s music from the Cranberries. And we've got Disneyland tickets that you can win with me starting again on Monday afternoon. They're doing the Halloween Time Spooky Thrills at both parks. And then starting on November 13th, the resort transforms into a winter wonderland for the holiday season. You can get all the details about that on x96.com.
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0: There's Alien Ant Farm. This is X96. I'm Todd Newcomb. Green Day is on the way. We'll do that new song from The Paradox. Quite good stuff from those guys. And I've got some White Stripes on the way for you as well. And if new music is your thing, then join me for Sunday night new music at 8. We'll do that tomorrow night, and I'll give you a full hour of all of the latest.
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Such a great song from the White Stripes on X96. I'm Todd Newcomb, and it's a new song from the Paradox. I believe this one is also in the Spider-Man movie. Here's I Kinda Like That on X96.

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0: Oh, nobody calls anybody anymore. It's all about a text message. Or just don't even bother me. You know what? It's after 9 o'clock. That's my theory. I'm Todd Newcomb with Temper City coming up for you. We'll do the brand new song from Muse. I've got some old school Rage Against the Machine. And we've got tickets for you to win to Odyssey Dance Theater's Thriller. That is back for the spooky...
1: spooky Halloween season. 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
0: My thing wasn't working. 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

0: It's a great song from Evanescence on X96. Utah's very own Brandon Flowers has a new album out, and I'm going to play one of his new songs coming up here in just a second. I've got some old school Thompson Twins as well.
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So there you have the Killers, and now let's do the new song from the Killers' very own Brandon Flowers. In fact, Utah's very own Brandon Flowers singing about growing up in Utah. It's Tiger's Blood.

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Those guys are working on a new album, and I believe I'm going to play a new song from them tomorrow night on Sunday Night New Music. Right now, it's almost Monday at X96.

0: I love that song. It's almost Monday on X96. Hang on for AWOL Nation. We'll do some old school, no doubt, that new track on the way from Steve Lacy. Pretty good stuff. And on Monday afternoon, I've got more passes to give away for Disneyland, where they've got the
1: Halloween Spooky Thrills
0: happening at both parks, Disneyland Park and Disney California Adventure Park. And then starting on November 13th, the entire resort will transform into a winter wonderland for the holidays. So there you go. It's going to be going on Monday afternoon. 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

0: It was the first Cake song we ever heard way back in the day, Rock and Roll Lifestyle. 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
1: Well, your CD collection looks shiny and costly. How much did you pay for your bad Moto Guzzi? And how much did you spend on your black leather jacket? Is it you or your parents in this income tax bracket? Now tickets to concerts and drinking at clubs, sometimes for music that you haven't even heard of. And how much did you pay for your rock and roll t-shirt that proves you were there, that you heard of?

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And how long will the workers keep building him new ones? As long as the soda cans are red, white, and blue ones.

New music now from Steve Lacy. This is another one of the songs that's in the Spider-Man movie. Apparently, if you want to have a big song, put it in the Spider-Man movie. The song is called Oh Yeah. Not to be confused with the Yellow Classic on X96.

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1: 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Good girl, Mazzy. Who's a good girl? Now that we got the dog calmed down, let's have some fun with some music. I've got Green Day on the way for you. 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

0: somber and my body isn't ready. I think he's waiting to go through puberty. I don't know. Coming up here in a second, we'll do Vintage Depeche Mode. I've got new stuff to play for you from Foo Fighters. And how about some Disneyland passes? Monday afternoon, I'll be back at it. Another family four-pack of passes that'll get you into both parks. You get one park per day. Of course, they got the scary
1: Halloween time spooky thrills.
0: At Disneyland Park and Disney California Adventure Park. Then beginning on November 13th, the resort transforms into a holiday. Wait.
1: 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Oops, that's not.
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As featured in the GTA trailer, while some on-screen violence is happening, that it was People Are People from Depeche Mode. Oh, the irony. Here's Buffalo Traffic Jam. 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

0: Phoebe Bridgers on X96, her new song, Lost Boys. And if you like new music, I've got a whole hour of it for you. Tomorrow, we'll do it Sunday night, new music at 8 with me, Todd Newcomb. Nothing but a full hour of new stuff. In fact, speaking of new stuff, I've got the latest on the way from Cage the Elephant and the Beaches.
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But we're gonna play it anyway. X96.

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Hey, it's me doing my Sunday show. And that just means I'm playing a crap ton of music. U2, Cage the Elephant, Psychedelic Furs coming up. And this band, they were just here on Tuesday. The Gathering Tour. You missed it. Find out where they're going to be and fly there and see them. I'm serious. X96.

Corporate radio is like I-15 at rush hour, congested and going nowhere. 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

0: Kind of felt that way. Seriously, it has been confirmed Davis County got rocked. Almost as bad as my house got rocked in 2024. They confirmed that there was a tornado that touched down near Francis Peak, east of Fruit Heights, lofting debris in the air. 1.5-inch hail smashed through windshields across Kaysville and Layton. I've got a coworker I was on the phone with while this was happening, and she was saying, oh my gosh, I think my windows are going to break. So for all of you that went through that, my hat's off to you. It is a painful process. I'm talking about home repairs and all that other stuff. Just went through it. Psychedelic Furs, I'm going to throw down some Nirvana, Cage the Elephant. And I heard Little Bird said that Fred Durst and his circus was coming to Utah. And guess what? They're going to be opening up for Metallica. Radio from Hell has your chance to score. I've got details, of course, all day. X96.
1: 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We're talking about actual gasoline. You know, petroleum distillate, the kind you put in your car from a gas pump.

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0: All right, big announcement. If you haven't heard, for the first time since 2018, Metallica is coming back to Utah with Limp Bizkit and Avatar. This is going to be a huge show. Tickets are not on sale yet, but we have a special code for you for the presale, which is coming up here Thursday. If you want tickets before anybody else, we're going to give you an opportunity to buy those with this code. Write this down. RADM72. RADM72. Again, one more time. RADM72. That is your code for a local presale, again, starting on Thursday. So you get early access for Metallica tickets. I've got Linkin Park U2 coming up next.
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X96, Doug Wild here. I just got a text message. 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

You know, the apple doesn't fall far from the tree. My son saw Weezer this last week, and he's already talking about his next concert, which is The Offspring. And then I heard him listening to this next band, Temper City. 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

0: not the West End girls. It's the North End people of Utah, Davis County. Big storm. Hopefully you guys are faring better than you were on Friday. It was a fiasco. 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Kenley Amphitheater in Davis County, Eccles Theater in Logan, Peary's Egyptian Theater in Ogden, Egyptian Theater in Park City, and the Grand Theater in Salt Lake City. 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All right, Counting Crows, that's coming up for Bill. I've got some AWOL Nation for Carrie and Papa Roach for Gina. That's up next.
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You know, how about some adulting news to ruin your Sunday, especially for those of you in Saratoga Springs? That's where I'm at right now. That's where I live. Check your mailbox. The Saratoga Springs City just finalized property tax adjustment. That's what they're calling it. Another $12.14. Bam! Just like that. That's just how it happens. Nine Inch Nails, Billy Idol. We've got Echo and the Bunnymen right now, X96.

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0: little disco fever there. Almost Monday. That is the name of the band. I know tomorrow is Monday, but they decided to do something clever. All right. Doug Wilds here. We're going to continue. I've got some Billy Idol Sublime 9-inch Nails on the way. Real quick, Todd Newcomb, he's got your chance at something that will make you feel younger. It's almost like the Fountain of Youth. It'll, you know, at least take 10 years off while you're there. We're talking Disneyland. I don't know what it is, but when you go there, something happens. It's like magic. You instantly feel young. You look young, too, which is the really creepy part. I wonder if they're pumping something in there. Totally kidding. Todd Newcomb's got your chance to win tickets. That's happening all this next week. 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
12: Utah heads to Ames to take on Iowa State on Saturday. 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

Speaking of being sneaky, moms and dads, make sure that you look at your credit card statements for some weird bills. 9-year-old son secretly spent, it was about $130,000 on automated YouTube videos promoting views on his Minecraft uploads. So, and it happened really fast. I mean, it was too late to catch. Anyways, I'm just public service announcement here. X96.

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0: 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I've got a very, very special pre-sale code for those of you that are itching to get in on the pre-sale for Metallica tickets. I've got a code that will allow you into that pre-sale. In the meantime, The Cure, Weedus, and I've got Gorillaz coming up next.
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2: Utah heads to Ames to take on Iowa State on Saturday. 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

Noah Kahan, I've got Alanis Morissette, The Cure on the way, and right now a band that got back together this last summer and did a tour. It's Weedus, X96.

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One of the biggest concerts of 2027 was just announced this last week. Metallica, Limp Bizkit, and Avatar. And X96 has your chance to get in on the local presale, which starts Thursday. Local presale starts Thursday. Here is the code to get in on that local presale. RADM72. Again, RADM72. I'll throw that down a couple more times before I leave. Let's get on some Noah Kahan, X96.

Yeah, we're going to do it from The Clash. I've got Radiohead coming up. And just a quick reminder, Todd Newcomb, he has your chance at the Fountain of Youth, my friends. Researchers have been looking for a very, very long time, and they finally found it. It's in California. It's called this, what's it called? Oh, yeah, Disneyland. Disneyland, where you can... stop adulting for just like a couple days and feel young again. Todd Newcomb all next week has your chance to win tickets. And what's really cool is this time of year, they do a couple different changeovers. It's different. They've got Halloween time, and then I believe it changes after November 13th. It transforms into a winter wonderland. So yeah, go check it out. Listen to Todd Newcomb. He's got some pretty sweet bribes all next week. I've got The Clash, Nirvana, Radiohead.

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1: 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You know, petroleum distillate. The kind you put in your car from a gas pump.

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I've got some great stuff coming up this hour. Some requested Real Big Fish, Four Non Blondes. We're going to do a new one for Weezer, Suzanne Vega. Right now, a new song from Cage the Elephant. He's telling a great story. Beaches in Tennessee, X96.

You're never gonna believe this, but unfortunately, there are songs made by artificial intelligence and spewed forth by automated algorithms. We play music made by humans, selected by humans.

0: X96, Doug Wilds here. If you had an extra $1,000, what would you spend it on? Well, I'm very happy to say I'm excited about this. The X96 $1,000 cash bribe is back, and it starts tomorrow with Radio from Hell. 7 a.m., they've got some keywords. Nick Davis has got a couple keywords, and Todd Newcomb has the final keyword. All you got to do is listen for the keyword, text it back in, and that will put your name in the hat. So if you get all of the keywords for the day, that's going to give you four names in the hat for the day. And again, just think of what you could use an extra $1,000 on. I know what I would spend it on. All right. Real Big Fish, Murray Head, I've got Four Non Blondes, and a new one from Weezer up next.
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Weezer's The Gathering Tour is nothing short of a miracle. It was one of the best shows of 2026, in my opinion. Stage production was, I'll give an 11. Let's say that. Off their 20th studio album, this is We Might As Well Be Strangers. It's Weezer on X96.

0: We Might As Well Be Strangers. Their 20th studio album is out. It's the gold album. Hopefully they follow suit and do like a white album and a brown album. You know, Rivers Cuomo, that guy loves to write music. Hey, Doug Wilds here. Radio from Hell. They've got your chance to win some tickets to Odyssey Dance Theater's Thriller. It's going on through October 7th at several theaters. Kenley Amphitheater in Davis County. There's a theater in Logan, Ogden, Park City, and the Grand Theater in Salt Lake City. 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Is AI going to be renamed? President Trump is trying to make it so. I've got some of his ideas on the way, along with some Alphaville, and The Offspring is up next.
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President Trump just started a new force, you know, like Space Force. This one is called AI Force, and it's overseeing the development with safeguards for AI. But now he's calling for us, and he's getting some votes to change the name of AI to like superior intelligence or extreme intelligence or supreme intelligence. Would you vote for it?

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supreme intelligence. All right, this song is for Mother Nature. For just a day, just a day. We need the rain, but just give us one day, okay? I've got REM, some Nirvana, Real Life coming up, X96.

0: 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And if you haven't heard, Metallica, Limp Bizkit, and Avatar have been announced June 2027. 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I've got Depeche Mode, REM coming up next.
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X96, I'm Doug Wilds here with lots of different eras of alternative. Like, we're going to throw down some Temper City, REM, The Killers, and of course some real life. 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

Pearl Jam's going to be announcing their new drummer here this next week as part of the Ohana Festival. We've got some Nirvana, REM coming up right now. New one from Temper City, X96.

0: 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Need to remind you guys, Todd Newcomb, all this next week, he has your chance to win some serious, serious stuff. We're talking tickets to Disneyland. 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Just remember, Disneyland is the fountain of youth. It's the only place on earth that will make you feel young again. You can stop adulting and become a Disneyland adult. 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

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Time for me to bust on out of here. I'll be back tomorrow at 7 o'clock. 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

All right, okay. I've been talking so much lately, my voice is starting to give out a little bit. It's Nick Davis, powering through, pushing all the phlegm in my throat to the side so that I can bring you fine, fine quality radio entertainment. Coming up, I'm going to play you some Green Day. I got My Chemical Romance. But here's the latest from Noah Kahan. It's Doors, X96.

0: X96. I'm Nick Davis coming up. I got your Green Day like I was gabbing about. I got Rage Against the Machine like I was talking about. You got to remember the things I tell you and the plans that I make. 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

Here's something new for you. It's Buffalo Traffic Jam. 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And it's playing on X96. This is a longer intro than I remember. What do you say?

0: 6. I'm Nick Davis, hanging out here in my home studio, just looking at the War Dogs application icon and telling myself not to load it up for the commercial break because there's no time. It's a long-form game. I don't have time to play that. What I do have time for is Butthole Surfers, Violent Femmes, and not enjoying my Sunday.
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0: 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Whoa, hey, look that. What? Coming up, I got Cake, Duran Duran. 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

They were here just this last week. And now I'm playing them on the radio. That's interesting, right? That's not me trying to walk my way through the intro in a way that disguises itself as any sort of commentary whatsoever because, oh, the intro's over, I can stop talking? 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

0: 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I'm Nick Davis. We're going to get in the thick of it. Coming up with some Lit, with some Nina. It's so thick, I can't even think of any more songs beyond that. Yeah, that's a good excuse. 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

never failing to bring the bangers. Here's Almost Monday with their latest banger. It's No More Regrets, X96. Hey.

0: 76. I'm Nick Davis. Coming up, I got the President's United States of America, check. I got Green Day, check. Looks like all things are going according to my to-do list. Hey, going on this week, Radio from Hell is giving you a chance in the morning starting Monday for your opportunity to win tickets to see Metallica. Metallica's coming to town this summer of 2027. Already talking about that. 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

0: 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I'm Nick Davis, still hitting the buttons. 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